Thank you. Do you have an acoustic guitar for me? I'd like to do something for you now that I hope I remember it. I haven't rehearsed it, but I just want to do this for you.

0: FURG FM, diversidade que se escuta.
1: Yeah. Wait. Blessed.
2: That Ganga. I said I'm blessed. I ain't talking money.